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It's New Rock and Something Wicked right here at Kilo.

The Who, off their latest record, just ahead of their Freaks on Parade tour stop for us at Fiddler's in September. They'll be along with Marilyn Manson and Rob Zombie. Look into that. It's new rock featuring Johnny Hawkins, frontman from Nothing More and Lost Soul, right here at Kilo.

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Nice, loud and local. Lung Burn, Echo and the Static. Catch those guys opening up Black Sheep Show this Thursday. Guys are dead rolling back through town. 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Get there early and check out the guys of Lungburn. I know we have a ticket window that's going to be coming up all day tomorrow. Ticket window Tuesday tomorrow. We'll get you set up for this show. Along with locals, Lungburn. Like I said, looking at that concert page, kilo943.com. Thrash Hard City, their track Scene Whore. 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

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They just had an EP release show at the Oriental Theater on the 31st. That is the track Under Auburn Skies and Afraid. 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That is your opportunity to get on a future segment of Loud and Local. It's a step in the right direction. Just start there, yeah? One more out, Loud and Local here tonight, coming from Attic Skin. They do have a brand new record coming out the 7th, so be on the lookout for that. Brand new EP, Placid Skies, will be headed our way. Sure to feature some new tracks off of that. It is Attic Skin and Spirits, Kilos, Loud and Local.

0: 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But in the meantime there, Attic Skin and Spirits. 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
3: Finish a hike? Got that promotion? Or did you just wake up on time today? 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At Brew's Ale House.
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3: Over their Ale House and Fig Jammin' Burgers with half-pound patties. 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You deserve it. At Brew's Ale House. On the Riverwalk in Pueblo.
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0: 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Need some legal advice?
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0: 94.3 Kilo rocking the Offspring, and we got lots to do today. Early morning reward, sure. We got you from Mother Mumps, then we got a ticket window lined up. Matter of fact, the rest of the week, Occupado. With tickets for a bunch of upcoming shows. So details on the way. First and foremost, details about the world. Now
1: it's a Kilo reality check.
0: Yeah, round one of the real summer justice headlines. What's going on?
2: Yeah, Colorado Springs Airport said 22 aircraft were diverted from Denver International Airport to Colorado Springs due to severe weather in the Denver area yesterday. Multiple of the impacted flights experienced heavy turbulence due to the wind. Officials said several passengers reported medical concerns. They were evaluated by medical crews on scene. Officials said five passengers received care. One person was taken to a hospital in stable condition. A cold front caused wind speeds of about 40 miles an hour in Denver last night. Yesterday, the city of Colorado Springs confirmed the city council received an appeal asking them to block the building of the proposed data center, Project Taurus. It comes less than 2 weeks after the city of Colorado Springs Planning Commission's 14-hour-long public hearing affirmed plans to move forward with the project. While the Planning Commission denied appeals from the public, the city council serves as the final local decision-making body. A 37-year-old convicted felon has been arrested on an arson charge suspected of starting the fire that has now burned thousands of acres and hundreds of homes. A person reported seeing the man in trees looking nervous and then 10 minutes later saw smoke rising from the area. This happened in the Spokane area. A man matching the description was questioned the day of the fire but then released. He was in possession of waterproof matches and a butane lighter. Piecing evidence together, authorities positively identified him and developed probable cause that he was kneeling in the grass spot where the fire started. So now hundreds of structures, including entire neighborhoods, have burned. Thousands of people remain out of their homes. The fire is one of three burning in the Spokane area, considered to be the top priority in the nation, and they burned more than 10,000 acres.
0: Yeah, more than like 700 homes just gone. I saw some people evacuating their neighborhood as they're just everything just blazed. It was terrifying.
2: Yeah, so that was by arson. That's terrible. The upper stage of a

0: SpaceX Falcon 9 rocket is on an accidental collision course to crash into the daylight side of the moon tomorrow at about 2:30 a.m. Eastern. The SpaceX rocket has been traveling at about 5,400 miles an hour. It's about 5 stories tall. The moon has endured countless blows over millions of years. Asteroids and meteors have given it its signature pockmarked surface. NASA said there's no danger to Earth, but we can expect a new crater from this crash.
1: Cool. I wonder if we have some video of it then.
0: I know.
1: It's on this side of the moon.
0: They said if you have a really good telescope, you might be able to see it.
1: Cool. Do you think it's intentional? Is he a nose accident? You know how guys like blasting things into the space and crash, kicking rocks off mountains and stuff?
0: Right.
1: Very similar. All right, let's get into sports. It's Kilo's Jock Shorts, and the Rockies did not bleed. Tons of talent, including Goodman stays. The catcher slash hitting sensation, still a Rocky. The deadline is done. Brenton Doyle, probably the biggest name. He was shipped to the Chicago White Sox. And part of the trade was rights for a 16-year-old kid, Carlos Vilma, who's, I think, from Venezuela. But what does that feel like?
0: Wow.
1: You traded for a 16-year-old kid. He just got his, maybe doesn't even have a driver's license yet.
0: Oh, man.
1: So that was the only trade. Well, a couple of relievers traded as well, but none of the big names gone from the Rockies, which is kind of a sigh of relief. 13-9, though, is how they play versus Tampa. They lose down 8-1 after only 4 innings yesterday. Game 2 of 3 versus Tampa today there at Coors Field. Should be a much better day, but temperature's not even in the hundreds like it has been. I think it was 103 at the ballpark yesterday.
0: Pueblo set a record 107. Oh, no.
1: That's just terrible. So much cooler and nicer today. Enjoy the baseball. And the pads are on for the Broncos camp and still open to the public. If you want a chance at any leftover tickets, you can go to the website, denverbroncos.com, for more there. But the countdown for the first preseason game a week from Friday, and then the countdown to the regular season opener, Monday Nighter versus the Kansas City Chiefs. Football's here. And Master of the Gridiron, we got that kind of up and running now, too, if you want to get your team signed up and ready to go for the upcoming season. Cash and prizes just for picking football. Pretty cool stuff. You can go to the website for that, kilo943.com.
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3: Hey there, Fox 21 Storm Team. Meteorologist Nick Temple here in good Tuesday morning. A little bit breezy to start the day, but by the time we get to the afternoon, you'll enjoy the temperatures. Much more pleasant today in the Pikes Peak region, into the upper 70s, if not the low 80s. And if you're traveling south to Pueblo, in the mid to upper 80s. We'll be dealing with the smoke once again for today. You'll be able to smell it. So if you're sensitive to that, make sure you keep that in mind. A couple showers and storms are likely here in the Pikes Peak region as we get to the afternoon, and those will taper off going into the evening hours. Overnight tonight will fall into the low 60s.
0: 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It's currently 65 in the spring, 61 in Pueblo, 58 in Denver, and it's 602 and 94.3 Kilo.
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0: 94.3 Keto, become the bull. That is Atreyu, and that's just a great line, right? Grab the bull by the horns, then what? I don't know. Good luck. So, hello from Keto Control. It's on the Tuesday broadcast. We got the freebies from Mother Muffs all this week for the early morning reward. Delicious food, great drink, and just a cool place. We talked the history of that building and the greasy west side. OCC was the place to party back in the day, and it still is. There's no secret tunnels and no brothels on the end of those secret tunnels, but still fun to be had. So breakfast all day, that's their thing, and the freebies come your way in a few minutes just for getting up and rocking at 6:12 on a Tuesday morning. Of course, the search continues for the winner for Vegas, the Metallica Song of the Day later, and then I mentioned the ticket window. We got you, man. It's Dead at the Black Sheep. That is coming up here Thursday night, and the hookup all day long. We'll have a couple chances for you to score those right here on the big broadcast. And then we got to talk about this. We've been poking fun, but in a serious way about how we're being railed by the gas companies. You know, gas goes up, yet only 5% of our gas actually goes through the troubled area in the Middle East. And as a matter of fact, I saw a thing, only 20% of the entire world's oil travels through there. So there's still 80% that's untouched. Yet the price has spiked dramatically, and guess who's having record profits? We'll run down the asshats. And the numbers are just insane. It just shows you exactly how much we're being used. We're just tools in the shed, man. All right, and then, of course, fun to be had. Free new 735. Already starting to assemble that. We got you. It's the Keto Morning Show early morning reward. On the other side, good luck.
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0: All right. It was a record-setting high. Yes, well, everyone's setting record yesterday. 102 for Denver for a record. I think that dated back to like 1850. It's been a while. And then Pueblo, holy crap. Summer dropped this one on us during the headlines a few minutes ago. 107 degrees. New record there. It was so hot. You could cook your crack on the sidewalk in Pueblo yesterday. Isn't that amazing to think? That's hot, man. That is hot. You could cook your blue meth right there on the sidewalk. Unbelievable. So much cooler here today, which is obviously a huge relief, right? It's not going to stick around. We'll get back to warm by the end of the week, but just enjoy today. We start the day under 60 degrees in the Springs. First in a long time, 59 right now. It's 64 in Pueblo, on track for about 85 for Pueblo. Ooh, and a balmy 81 for the Springs for our high today. Nice. Now, let's get goofy with the guys from Disturbed. Fire it up. I think they're talking about the Chiba. Oh, my God. These guys are on the edge, man. They're dangerous. It's Disturbed. And they rock here at Kilo.

94.3 Keto fired up. It's Disturbed. After firing it up, a visit to Mother Moss will be great. Breakfast all day, am I right? Am I right? It's time for the early morning reward. Your chance at something good at 6:20 in the morning. So if you're up, you're rocking, and you're not excited about it, and your guidance counselor gave you a horrible career idea, this one's for you. Matter of fact, things got dark over the weekend, just had a moment. I was like, well, I told myself, I'm going to find my old guidance counselor, track him down and beat the living bejesus out of him. And then I was looking online trying to track the guy down. Turns out he already passed away. So I found out where he's buried, and I danced on his grave over the weekend. It felt surprisingly really good. It didn't cure the fact that I got to get up early, but it still just felt good for the soul. And so does the freebies, man. That's what it's for. So if you're up, you're rocking, and you'd like to visit the West Side and get some love from Mother Muffs, the rock lines are open now, 719-633-KELO or toll-free 800-727-KELO. But you and a buddy at home, pick up breakfast or some drinks or whatever you want. And heads up, too, they got a great farmer's market every Saturday there in the park right down the street from Mother Muffs. So you can go get breakfast and hit the deals there or vice versa. It's quite an adventure on the West Side. It's best to go Muffs first, get a couple Bloody Marys in you first. Then it makes the farmer's market even more entertaining. Regardless, if you fill the quota, you're up at 6:22 and you're not excited about it and you'd like to go to Mother Muffs, I got you. Caller 9 gets the love from the early morning reward. You're welcome from Keto's Morning Show.

0: 94.3 Keto, name and blood is Black Label Society. And early morning reward time. What are you doing up there, friendo? Sorry that you have to be a part of this thing at 6:27 in the morning, but we all do what we got to do. And got the love for line three. What's your name, man?
1: Oh, it's Brian.
0: What's going on, man?
1: Not too much. Just making my way into work.
0: Nice. You don't sound like you're in too much trouble either. You all right?
1: Yeah, no. I'm sitting in the parking lot just waiting for this.
0: Very nice, dude. Cool. Oh, so you're familiar with Mother Muffs and the delicious food and drinks that they serve, right?
1: Actually, this will be my first visit down to Mother Muffs.
0: What? Are you kidding me?
1: Yeah, I live on the east side, so I don't
0: get
1: over to the west side very much.
0: Okay, you're the opposite of me, man. I'm a west sider, and every time I go to the east side, I'm always blown away because it looks so much different every time I head out there. Sweet,
1: and
0: dude.
1: Getting
0: yeah.
1: Further and further east.
0: Dude, just to quote Jim Morrison, man, the west is the best, bro. You got to come to the west side.
1: Well, it sounds like I am coming down here soon.
0: Yeah, cool, man. We'll plan something. Like I said, I was like getting breakfast, maybe go to Garden Gods or... head up to some of the hiking trails on the west side, get some breakfast first.
1: As you know, I've been planning a wolf trip.
0: Going hey, cool.
1: Wolves.
0: Well, there you go, man. Get a good breakfast and then go to the wolves. They'll smell bacon on you and they'll probably maul you to death.
1: Nope, that sounds like a great idea.
0: That sounds like fun.
1: That's a great day.
0: That's a great day on the west side, dude. I got you. All right, man.
1: Well, cool, man. Thank you, Ross.
0: No problem, dude. Thanks for getting up and rocking. I appreciate you, man. Thanks for being a part of this.
1: Anytime. Cool.
0: A basket of bacon, Brian. I devil dog dare you. Get a basket of bacon and then head over there. The wolves will tear you limb from limb. Like one wolf to the other. Hey, that guy smells like chicken and waffles. I gotta get me some of that.
2: Like great. Smelling real bacony to go see wolves.
0: Dude, that is awesome, man. I've had a chance to go visit the wolves in Wolf Park a couple times. You get to howl wow. and stuff like that. They all start howling. It's pretty cool.
2: Nice.
0: It's pretty cool. I've never been hopped up on bacon, though, and done it. Like, hey, Carl, is it just me, or does that guy smell right. like Mother Muffs?
2: Right.
0: He does, Dwayne. He does. Let's tear him limb from limb.
2: Yes.
0: All right. Brian. You're the man. Thanks, buddy. And then we'll do it again here through the rest of the week. Mother Muffs on board there. You're bringing us the freak news and throwing some freebies to the Keto Nation as well for the early morning reward. And maybe if you didn't win, thanks for getting up and rocking with me this morning. And John Michaels, that includes you. Thanks for showing up for work today, buddy.
2: Oh, yeah. Well, if you're going to talk bacon, I'm here. I got to be here, man. Oh, good morning, Russ. Good morning, my friends. Hey, as we get rolling today, let's see what's happening. We have another issue in Pueblo at this early hour with lane restrictions. This is going to be on that. Where are we at? Bear with me. There it is. On the business stretch of US 50, the right lane is closed. And that's for road operations, maintenance operations right now. So a heads up for you in Pueblo. And good morning to our friends in Pueblo. We're looking at high winds and a high winds warning today. I-25 north and south. So if you drive a high-profile vehicle, that's maybe of concern to you right now. No delays to report. Highway 50 over to I-25 and delay-free coming into Colorado Springs proper. 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Auto Zone. That's traffic on the Rock Station 94.3.
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94.3 Kilo Painkiller is 3 days grace. And despite the show being on the long list of concerts for a long time, it is still a long ways away. That was a record-setting announcement. Almost one full year to the date. We announced the show in November of 2025. We get it? November 11, 2026. But since then, they were like the last on the list. Now, Gwar is later in November. Fear Factory has a show at the Black Sheep in mid-November. We announced the Dead Poets Society date. That's mid-November in Denver at the Ogden. Alter Bridge, and then that Heavy Metal and Beer Fest, which you had me at Heavy Metal. Then you won my heart at beer. That's with Suicidal Tendencies and a bunch of Denver beer places. That's December. So it's pretty packed from now till the end of the year, and it's not done yet. So details, link for tickets, kilo943.com. And then keep it locked this week. We got tickets for a bunch of shows. Where's my cheat sheet? Today's dead. I know that much. The show at the Sheep on Thursday. Then we'll get you off to the Ford Amphitheater show with Sublime here at the end of the week. That's a ticket window Wednesday, so tomorrow. And then we're not done Thursday, Motionless and White. Their Red Rocks date is coming up here this weekend. The hookup as well, is it? Let's see. Yeah, that's Sunday night at Red Rocks. And then we'll be live at our sixth annual Teed Off Classic golf tournament. It's Friday. We'll be live from the scene of that by this time. Coming up Friday, so a busy week. We focus on the now, though. Join me a little live. Hold on. Let's see. Song of the Day from Metallica. It's going to be in the 8 o'clock hour, too. So I'll tell you what. We'll get to the tickets for Dead a little after 9 o'clock this morning. And then take care of business with the Song of the Day from Metallica. Another one from my favorite album. Coming away at 7:20. And then you hunt for the song, maybe qualify, maybe get the trip to Vegas. So there's your rundown of what we got for you this morning on the Kilo Morning Show.

0: 94.3 Kill Angels song is nothing more. Frontman Johnny lending his pipes to the new Who song. I don't know, not lending. They threatened his family in typical Mongolian fashion. They said, dear Johnny, from nothing more, if you don't appear on our new record, we're going to murder your entire family, stack them like lumber, and dine on their dying, groaning bodies. And Johnny was like, jeez. Yeah. All he had to do was ask if I wanted to be on the record. But you know those Mongolians are crazy like yeah. that. Listen, you best be on our record or I'll stack your dead loved ones like cords of wood and eat s'mores on their dying bodies.
1: Oh, look at that. I got some free time.
0: I do. Listen, I got a lot. Actually, this something just fell off my calendar. So that's on the air now. And then the Who... tread carefully, but they're coming live with Marilyn Manson, Rob Zombie, and Orgy. They're not supposed to be the headliner, but I bet they will be. Like, tonight we are headlining Rob Zombie. No, you're not. Would you like me to stack all your loved ones like cords of wood and dine on their dying bodies? No, you guys can headline tonight. That's
1: you
0: fine.
1: You guys can headline.
0: It'll get you a long way, that being a Mongolian, Johnny.
1: Right.
0: That'll get you a long ways. All right, so that's on the list. We'll have some tickets for that one as we get closer to that show. It's a September date at Fiddler's Green. Now, let's go for the traffic. More issues in Pueblo. We started the morning yesterday with that, extended construction stuff going on. Pueblo also the problem child here today.
1: Yeah, they were working on I-25, and they had the lane closure yesterday morning. This morning, it's going to be on Highway 50, the business route. So expect some lane restrictions there. The right lane is closed for road maintenance. Unknown how long it's going to last, but that's what's happening. And right now, let's take a look at conditions on Highway 115 up from Penrose. Looking nice at Turkey Canyon Ranch up to Rock Creek Park, and no slowing past Pine Oaks at the gate at Fort Carson. Jail Ranch Heights at the light, looking good right now. No delays for us. Let's see where we at. Via South Academy. Enjoy the easy drive. I don't see any issues out East Highway 94 at Curtis. And if you're rolling into town from the north right now, let's see, coming up past Briargate, North Academy, you're in good shape there. 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
0: All right, my man. Thank you very much. Let's see here. Man, it's already 6:43, almost 6:44. Stick around. We got to turn and burn headlines. We'll distribute reality check number two with everything you need, including news, sports, including the Rockies. What was their trades like yesterday and the trade deadline in Major League Baseball? Our Fox 21 forecast and another look outside with Johnny. All of it next.
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94.3 Kilo. It's the crew and the tour is on. Nothing here yet for us. I don't know how many legs it's going to go. We weren't even supposed to get that anymore. Remember? It's like Carnival Tour, Carnival of Sins Tour, the final tour ever. And now Carnival of Sins Part 2. Stealing one from Hollywood there, huh? Hey, stick around. We got headlines to discuss. Reality check number 2, next to Kilo.

0: 94.3 Keto Rocks the Papa Roach, and we got the headlines to take care of. 6:54. Let's jump through the hoops. We've got news and sports and weather in a moment. And traffic first. John Michaels with that. Hey, man, how's Tuesday doing out there?
1: Taking a look at some of the surface streets right now, Ross. Academy, Platt Academy, Maislin, and Academy Austin, all looking very nice right now. And traffic is just moving along very breezily. Love it. And then on Mainline I-25, we're starting to build up the volume, and the traffic pattern is now starting to form. If you're rolling into town from the north, heavier traffic between Woodman and Fillmore, and it looks like you will moderate your speed somewhat. Northbound looks pretty good if you're rolling out of town up the hill and towards Monument. No delays to report. 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
0: I guess rest of the goods. Let's do it.
2: Now, it's a Kilo reality check.
0: Yeah, we jump into round two of the real here this morning. Summer Justice with the headlines. What you working on?
3: Yeah, Colorado Springs Airport said 22 aircraft were diverted from DIA to Colorado Springs due to severe weather in the Denver area yesterday. Multiple of the impacted flights experienced heavy turbulence due to wind. Officials said several passengers reported medical concerns. Five passengers received medical care. One person was taken to a hospital in stable condition. A cold front caused those wind speeds of about 40 miles an hour in the Denver area yesterday. And yesterday, the city of Colorado Springs confirmed the city council had received an appeal asking them to block the building of proposed data center Project Taurus. It comes less than 2 weeks after the city of Colorado Springs Planning Commission's 14-hour-long public hearing affirmed plans to move forward with the project. While the Planning Commission denied appeals from the public, the city council serves as the final local decision-making body. Manitou Springs residents are being asked to temporarily reduce water usage as the city begins to refill the community's 2 million gallon water storage tank. The city said refilling the tank puts an increased demand on the water treatment system and requires close staff coordination. Residents are asked to delay all irrigation activities and only use water for essential needs through tomorrow. And an iguana that was stolen in Fountain has been returned home. Cassandra Estrada's beloved pet Juana went missing on Friday after escaping her apartment while she was at work. A video of the iguana walking around made it to Facebook, where Estrada says an unknown woman made a post to come pick up Juana. The woman's story was that her ex-husband let the pet out, but Estrada said that was just not true. She spent the next several days searching for Juana. Estrada credited people online for helping her find the person who took her iguana.
0: Juana the iguana has returned home. Sounds like a good kid's book.
3: Yeah, right?
0: Juana the iguana.
3: There you go. Pueblo D60 is going to hold its back-to-school bash this Thursday at Dutch Clark Stadium. Gates open at 5 p.m. for those interested in vaccines and other services. Then at 6 p.m., there will be free school supplies for up to 3,000 students, representation from all district schools, community partners, free haircuts, vaccines, dental screening, food trucks, face painting, and giveaways.
0: Cool, that's quite the mix.
3: Yeah.
0: Get face painting, get a free pencil. Nice. All right, let's jump into sports. We start with Major League Baseball. The Rockies get the loss versus Tampa in stellar fashion, 13-9. The final, they dropped game one versus Tampa Bay. Tampa was up 8-1 in the fourth, and it was hot yesterday. Records broke. I think it was 103 degrees at the game, so people were leaving early because they were getting cooked in their seats. Game two of three versus Tampa today, much cooler temperatures, so it should be a great day at the ballpark. And the trade deadline has come and gone, and no trades for the big names, which was nice. Brenton Doyle, the outfielder, was traded to the Chicago White Sox. A couple of relievers also traded from the Rockies lineup. But one of the trades for Brenton Doyle included a 16-year-old kid named Carlos Villalma. I guess he's maybe a future prospect, but at 16, I wonder just how that feels. You've been traded for a 16-year-old kid. They say the winners in the free agency was the Dodgers, who landed a great pitcher and really didn't cost them a whole lot. But they got a lot better. The Cubs and the Padres and the Yankees also getting love for their trades yesterday. And these are the teams you'll see now racing for the championship. As far as the NFL goes, Broncos in pads now at training camp. Another open day today if you've got tickets. And if not, you can cruise the Bronco website to see if there are any leftovers.

0: here today. They are counting down to the first game of the season. A week from Friday the 14th, they'll be at Atlanta. First game, though, of the year. The preseason starts Thursday night this week. Carolina and Atlanta in the Hall of Fame game, I know.
1: Wow.
0: So we're up and running. You can get your team signed up for this season's Master of the Gridiron. Go to the web, kilo943.com. You'll be playing for cash and prizes. And on board for another football season from our friends at Scales and Tails. Pretty cool. And then fantasy stuff. Bijan Robinson, a big name running back for Atlanta, kind of had a chip on his shoulder because he was looking for a new contract, didn't get it. Well, he did yesterday. So no longer a chip on his shoulder. He's going to be fine. 3-year, $75 million deal for the Atlanta running back. So Baker Mayfield, though, still I think is a nice dark horse because he's hangry that they didn't give him the contract that he asked for there in Tampa. So FYI. And that's that. Stick around. We will conquer the forecast here officially next.
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7: Hey there, Fox 21 Storm Team. Meteorologist Nick Temple here in good Tuesday morning. A little bit breezy to start the day, but by the time we get to the afternoon, you'll enjoy the temperatures. Much more pleasant today in the Pikes Peak region. Into the upper 70s, if not the low 80s. And if you're traveling south to Pueblo, in the mid to upper 80s. We'll be dealing with the smoke once again for today. You'll be able to smell it. So if you're sensitive to that, make sure you keep that in mind. A couple showers and storms are likely here in the Pikes Peak region as we get to the afternoon, and those will taper off going into the evening hours. Overnight tonight, we'll fall into the low 60s.
1: 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It's currently 59 in the Springs, 65 in Pueblo, 56 in Denver, and 702 on 94.3 Kilo.
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0: 94.3 Kino. Beauty and the Beast there. In this moment, they're on tour. We got a concert date posted at Kilo943.com if you want to take a look at that. All right, let's see here. Freak news later this hour. We've got the Metallica song of the day here in a few minutes. Again, stripping one off of my favorite album from the band. So it's a win-win. And week 10, day two of week 10 for the song of the day on the way. Now, what else here? No one, the Powerball. I was really hoping to not be here today and be purchasing a jet and a couple other expensive vehicles, but I'm here. So it gets even bigger. I saw a story about some of the biggest payouts. And it was weird how they were all from 2022 and above. Like the biggest is a $2.04 billion jackpot. That was in 2022. The second biggest payout was from 2025, a $1.8 billion. Then 1.7 from 2025, 2023 for fourth and fifth at $1.6 billion. So I was like, wow, why now? Why is it getting bigger and bigger? More people playing? No, they fixed the odds a little bit, changing the number pool in 2015. Basically, switched the chances of winning kind of dramatically. So Powerball was 1 in 175 million, which is still pretty extensive, but they messed with the numbers. Now the odds of winning Powerball is 1 in 292 million, and the multi-millionaire thing went from reasonable odds under 1 in 200 million to now 1 in 302 million. So just the fact they've screwed with the numbers have changed the payouts. Less people winning, pots get bigger, which probably works well for them. The bigger the pots get, I'm sure more people. I don't play regularly, but every once in a while when this thing gets to 600, 700 million bucks, like, I'll throw a few bucks that way, just in case. I'd like to buy John and turn him into my slave. Oh, that would be awesome.
1: Because I can be bought.
0: Yeah, oh, yeah, we've learned that over the years. This guy's cheap, and I'm just like, man, I've always wanted to have a slave, and you being a white male, I don't come across as an evil man. So good luck. Next round will be Wednesday for the Powerball and get to probably 800 million, maybe. It's crazy. And then you ready for this, though? That number, those numbers pale in comparison to the numbers out today. Guess whose business is booming, John? And we called this, six months ago. All the gas companies. Exxon reporting a $14.5 billion quarterly profits the last 3 months. Wow. They've had profits.
1: Wow.
0: Of $14.5 billion. That's more than double the earnings from the same period last year. Chevron, $12.1 billion in earnings. Also a fourfold increase compared to last year. And then I even saw a couple of Middle Eastern oil companies, which I've never heard of before.
2: Right.
0: One posting a $22 billion profit margin in this last 3 months because we're being hosed, my friends. Right, if they have to have raised gas, it's because it's expensive for us. We have to pass the cost along to the folks who need gasoline. Right. It's not the case if you're making $14.5 billion in 3 months off the backs of people. But I did hear the president, and who knows? I mean, the president speaks out of both sides of his face pretty regularly, but talking about how he was upset with that, which I don't know if that's true. They're probably his buddies, but he was like, "This is wrong, and they should pay some of that money back to the American people." That's true. Because they're guys. Yeah. They used to hang people for profiteering during wars and stuff like that.
1: Right. Right.
0: And even during the Gulf War, there was some greasy politicians making some money off of the backs of the soldiers and the folks who were giving their lives in foreign lands. And it's just gross. And this is just as gross too.
1: It'd be interesting to know who in politics is invested in oil companies right now.
0: Yeah. You know what?
1: Somebody's cashing in.
0: They are. And, yeah. And then they pass along, we're doing this for you, America. Whatever. Actually, I heard the latest, the quest in Iran now is, number one, getting the Strait of Hormone back open. And number two, then the denuclearization of the country. It's like, wait, I thought the whole thing was to denuke them. And now it's like, that's not the priority anymore. But yeah, don't be fooled. $14.5 billion. Thanks, ExxonMobil. Chevron, $12 million. Suck it, Chevron. Gross. It's just gross.
1: Well, at least the rich are catching a break finally in this country.
0: Yeah, right? Those people have been suffering for so long. So long. In the meantime, happy lotter dreams, everyone. Jeez. All right, 7:14. Stick around. We'll do the traffic, then we'll get to the song of the day from Metallica. Johnny, how is that Tuesday commute looking there, buddy?
1: Well, so far so good. We take a look at some more. Let's see, where are we at? Jam Jumper Cams. Platte Murray running heavy right now, especially for westbound. Traffic is building up at that intersection. It might be a two-cycle light if you find yourself way in the back there. Highway 24, Mark Shuffle, also building up considerable volume. There's a lot of volume that's rolling in from the north on Highway 24 southbound at the intersection. And on the Powers corridor, let me see, Powers Platte looks pretty good. Nice and user-friendly. That's my only cam. All the other cams are down at Powers on the Powers corridor. 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
0: Ross's Sore Ass. And man, with the gas prices, I think you've been doing a lot better with the Gas Ass app. My accountant called yesterday, so my July numbers almost made $24 last month. That's pretty good. That's almost a record. Most I've ever made is $26.86. So download it and join the club. It is 7:19. Ooh, we're very close. All right, let's do the forecast real quick, and then we'll jump into the song you're listening for. From Metallica, 61 now in the Springs. We started the morning, though, at 58, which is the first time in a long time. It's 65 in Pueblo. We're on track for about 81 for the Springs today and 85. So So about 20 degrees cooler than it was just yesterday. 22 degrees. Pueblo got to, what is it, $1.07 for the high yesterday. Wow. And that's it. We'll warm up later in the week, but we got a cool one here today, tomorrow. Riff
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0: Yeah, and what riff are you waiting for today for the Metallica song of the day? Your chance to jump aboard a jet plane, head to Vegas with a buddy of yours. Airfare for you and a guest, hotel, walking around money to the tune of $943, and of course, two tickets for one of the Sphere shows this fall from Metallica. So, if you're not in the club yet, here's what you need to do. Listen for Harvester of Sorrow. There's plenty of that, right? That's the only harvest that has not been impacted by our government breakdown. So, listen for that jam from now till midnight tonight, anytime we crank it up, which will be several times. $9 joins the club and will join us for the giveaway here at the end of the month for the end of the Summer of Sphere 2026. So Harvester of Sorrow, that's the official song of the day. Good luck from the Concert Connection, 94.3 Kilo.

0: It's Diamond David Lee Roth and Alex Van Halen doing a podcast, TED Talk. It's like a tech convention slash podcast. I wasn't familiar until we talked about it last week. A couple of people hit me up and said, yeah, it's a thing. It's a thing, but apparently the whole deal is it's fairly quick. That's like the guide of that podcast, you know, 20 minutes or so. So don't know what that's going to encompass. I mean, they got more stories than 20 minutes worth. That's for sure. Regardless, it's supposed to be posted. They already did the talk, I think. Was it end of last week or maybe it was yesterday? But it'll eventually be thrown up on the YouTube. So that should be cool. First time they've hung out for a while. 727 now. We got the freak news dead ahead. Got a bunch of cool stuff we're working on. Cool, not cool, or jerk of the day. We got screening of Spider-Man being blown out, literally. Also, good news for weed smokers and like the most grumpiest get off my lawn guy ever makes his way from Minnesota to the Hallowed Halls of the Freak News, all in less than 10 minutes. So hang out for that and more. Right now, let's get your traffic once again here this morning. Johnny Michaels. With that, what's going on there, buddy?
1: Good road conditions right now in I-25 on the interstate between Larkspur and Monument. Greenland Road looks fantastic, and if you're just driving past County Line, looks very nice northbound and southbound. Past Baptist and on your way past the Air Force Academy, you're in good shape right now with delay-free conditions and good dry roads. Making your way past North Academy into town proper, looking good, Woodman to Fillmore with no delays. And taking a look at Highway 115 up from Penrose, which is looking great right now past Turkey Canyon Ranch. Ranch Road, past Rock Creek, into Fort Carson Jail, Ranch Heights at the light. It's going to be a single cycle light. And if you're approaching via South Academy, it's just as nice. This one brought to you by Colorado State Patrol. Average cost of a first-time DUI in Colorado is over $13,000. And a conviction gives you a criminal record. Make a plan for a sober ride before the party begins. Don't underestimate impairment. Colorado State Patrol. That's traffic on the Rock Station, 94.3 Kilo.
0: 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Strange and true. We fire up the Tuesday edition of the Freak News. 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

0: 94.3 Kilo's the Rock Station, and let's jump into it, man. Yuck it up in other people's pain here today. Strange and true and loaded with jerks today. It's like a multiple jerk freak news Tuesday.
1: Yuck!
0: So let's get to it. It comes to you this week. The freak news from Mother Muffs there on the west side with breakfast served all day long. And a bunch of other delicious coming out of that kitchen from opening till midnight, plus cool stuff every single evening from Geeks Who Drink Tributes, karaoke, and live music on the weekends. It's quite the party. It's the West Side's Mother Muffs. Online, you go to mothermuffs.com. Double dare you to look at the menu. Warning, you'll be there tomorrow if you do. And let's start today with our National Blank Days. Perfect, too. Today is National Chocolate Chip Cookie Day. It's also a National White Wine Day, which is weird. I didn't even know that it was National Chocolate Chip Cookie and National White Wine Day, but that's what I had for breakfast. What? What are the chances of that, huh? All right, let's get to the line of jerks here this morning. Jerk number one.
1: Jerk!
0: You've probably seen some of the quote-unquote hacks online, how to get, you know, free diapers or how to get this for free. And some people just, you know, rip stuff off from the checkout line. Another common thing is to buy something, take it out of its box, then replace it and return the box. And that's where we go for jerk number one.
1: A
0: mother's video has gone viral after showing a box of diapers that she purchased. Only she opened them, no diapers in the box were a bunch of old clothes that someone obviously opened the diaper box, stole the diapers, filled it with clothes, sealed it up, and returned it for their money back. And she goes on to say it's not a victimless crime because now here she is out her money and then out of diapers.
1: Jerk!
0: You jerk. You jerk. And that's even worse because that's someone who's stealing it for a child. That means they're a jerk and they have a kid who's going to be even more of a jerk probably. That's what we call a double jerk.
1: Jerk! Jerk!
0: In the business, I think, huh? This one's also gross. It's internet jerks.
1: Jerk!
0: Apparently another trend is protein maxing, which I don't know if this is safe or not. So the challenge is trying to eat as much protein as humanly possible. And it's gotten so bad, apparently, it's causing the price of baby formula to go up. Or is it? Kind of like gas. It's like, it's not really going up. They're just making more money. So didn't know, I guess, whey protein is a key ingredient in most infant formulas. And now the gym bros and others are going crazy protein maxing. The price has been skyrocketing. Also, they claim the weight loss drugs like GLP-1s have also boosted demand in protein drinks. Is that a thing? Regardless, though, baby formula price is going up, just like everything else. Way to go, you internet jerks.
1: Jerk!
0: And the last one is another reminder, especially now that this has turned fatal, and not to intentionally catch the disease that's causing all those horrible explosive diarrhea cases. Cyclosporosis outbreak. So far, 11,000 people have contracted that. We have the first two deaths, by the way, announced yesterday there in the state of Michigan. So once again, the story this morning, if anyone wants to catch that, don't want to catch that. Don't be an idiot. But it's so shit exactly how gullible people are on the internet and stuff like that. Just sucked in. I'd like to lose some weight. Well, here, eat this lettuce and then ride that toilet like it's a rocket to space. Hey, this is cool. Well, cool, not cool. I assume it's because the state of the world, does it make you breathe a little heavy every once in a while? Do you hear yourself every once in a while making a weird sound like, me too. It's led, though, to the use of marijuana surpassing cigarette use. That's pretty staggering. So these are from last year's data. 43.8 million American ages 12 and up used marijuana regularly, compared to 36.1 million Americans who smoke cigarettes. It's a changing of the guard, I tell you. Or it's, again, it's just a sign of just everything. Everyone's taking your money. Everything going sideways. Maybe that's it. All right, let's see here. What else? Here's another lesson. Why not to lay on the beds? You go to a furniture store. This is from IKEA, where apparently people couldn't wait to get home. A couple has been caught in an intimate act. They were doing it at an IKEA showroom in front of stunned shoppers. The couple just couldn't contain themselves. So they crawled onto a bed and, but the story says, got steamy. And they go into details, but they were just having sex in an IKEA showroom. All right. And that could be one of those internet things, too. Hey, let's film this and get a bunch of clicks. Everything's about getting a bunch of clicks. So they're jerks, too. Way to soil the IKEA mattress, sir and ma'am. So we had the story last week about how there was sharks. Well, there are great white sharks now in the northwestern part of Canada. There was actually one that washed up dead on a riverbed, which is unheard of. But with the warmer temperatures, they are heading more and more north. And not only for us, but great white sharks are already in the UK, venturing further north than ever before. So you could have Jaws the movie, but with a really cute British accent. Oh no, you bit off my leg. Oh, you just ate my child. Oh no. Stuff like that. It could be real. And it will continue. So stay out of the water, I guess. We should have learned the lesson originally, huh? So you ever had to duck something on the highway? Some debris in the road, ladders. I remember almost had a ladder one time. That wouldn't have been good. Summer recently had to dodge a couch that appeared out of nowhere. How about this? Dallas drivers there in Dallas had to avoid a huge 34,000-pound industrial oven that fell off a semi-trailer. That'll kill you. That's like running into something that's, you know, three times more weight than your car actually weighs. 3,400 pounds of oven just in the middle of the road. It's like, thankfully, no one did die did. But I bet it cost a few people to get new underwear. I bet so. Spider-Man, of course, killing it. One story, horrible one, involving a screening of Spider-Man Brand New Day in Colombia, where an entire theater had to be evacuated because someone had some extreme flatulence. Maybe they got some of that Taco Bell lettuce. But can you imagine? What is that guy eating to empty an entire movie theater? And the video of the people pouring out of the place, you can tell it wasn't just a quick fart, man. Someone sprayed, man. Someone sprayed. That'll ruin your spider movie, that's for sure. And finally, this guy has got to be the legend, the GOAT of old get off my lawn guy. A 39-year-old from Minnesota has been arrested after he created homemade spike strips for his yard this year to keep neighborhood kids off his lawn. A mother called police to say he'd been yelling at her kids. When they showed up, they noticed a long piece of thick plastic that was set in the lawn and about 43-inch screws sticking up from the plastic. And they noticed the tracks from bikes in the yard. That appeared because kids were riding through the yard as a shortcut. So yeah, he actually made the device and tried to pop the kids' tires. So he is now actually charged with a misdemeanor and could be facing 180 days in jail or up to a $1,000 fine. And I would imagine jail time would not be cool for the get off my lawn guy. It's not a cool crime. But congratulations, you're the GOAT, dude. You really hate kids. And that's it. Strange and True, a wrap for the
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0: 94.3 Kino, Bad Omen from The Haunt, Jux before Slipknot, and Sid Wilson, is he out of the band? I guess the it's probably leaning toward yeah. Kelly Osbourne is now ex, shooting out some social media stuff yesterday, kind of, I guess, loosely pointed at that guy, saying, wake the F up, take responsibility, I'll take your crap anymore. And then goes on to say, also while I'm at it, can I have my dogs back and my possessions? Oh, yeah, and maybe some child support.
1: Ooh.
0: Oh, no, she did it.
1: Sick burn.
0: Did good. I only bring this up, though, because his picture on TMZ, he looks like he's like evil David Spade. Right? I just saw this. Like, that's, that guy looks familiar. It's like, that's like David Spade's evil twin.
1: Oh,
0: Joe Dirt right there,
1: the
0: right?
1: Tears. You just made me laugh. Sorry, I got tears. No,
0: we got a doppelganger for sure. Sid Wilson is even evil David Spade.
1: Oh, my God.

0: Accidents to report right now. I'll be rolling into town from the north, taking a look at some Jam Jumper cams. Let me refresh. There it is. And we're looking like only moderate volume right now. No heavy delays between Woodman and Uinta. 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That's traffic on the Rock Station, 94.3 Kilo.
1: Summer can't hold together.
2: I'm sorry, John. Oh, my God.
1: I should have done the evil Summer. David Spade without you in the studio. All right, let's go to the headlines or try that now.
3: It's a Kilo reality check.
1: All right, let's see here. This one is coming to you from Rick's Garden Center. They can make your backyard an oasis. You need some shade? Probably so. Hit them up. It's ricksgarden.com or on the west side. You can find the center there at 19th and Uinta. But tons of great shrubbery, and even the best thing about it, the best people who know what's going to work here in the 719. It's Rick's Garden Center. Summer, go with the news.
2: All right. Colorado Springs Airport said 22 aircraft were diverted from DIA to Colorado Springs due to severe weather in the Denver area yesterday. Multiple of the impacted flights experienced heavy turbulence due to wind. Officials said 5 passengers received medical care. 1 person was taken to a hospital in stable condition. A cold front caused wind speeds of about 40 miles an hour in the Denver area last night. State health officials say 2 people have died in the cyclospora outbreak in Michigan. They're the first confirmed deaths in the U.S. related to the microscopic parasite. The Michigan Department of Health and Human Services said both had underlying health conditions that may have been impacted by the intestinal illness and dehydration. The CDC says the parasite spreads through feces. In the past, people have been infected by consuming fruits or vegetables that were exposed to contaminated irrigation water.
1: And I saw another story today encouraging people to not catch that intentionally to try to lose weight. Apparently, that's a thing.
2: Yeah, that's a thing. A man was struck in the face by a pepper ball gun during what investigators are calling a road rage incident in East Las Vegas. Yeah, this happened on Sunday. The man said he was driving along East Las Vegas Street on his way to church when a bicyclist rode into the street, causing him to brake suddenly to avoid hitting him. He says the cyclist then approached the passenger side of his truck and shot him twice in the head with a pepper ball gun. The victim drove himself to the nearby El Paso County Jail for help. The jail was placed on a short lockdown while police searched the area for the suspect. They still haven't found him. They say he's a white man with a beard and glasses, around 50 years old, so not very descriptive there. But if you have any information, contact the sheriff's office. A mini mart in Beaver Creek, Ohio is being sued by Buc-ee's over its logo. Beaver's Mini Mart is a small, locally owned business about 16 miles away from a brand new Buc-ee's location in the state. In the suit, Buc-ee's alleges that the mini mart's cartoon beaver mascot is too similar to their own, quote, with wide eyes and a smile that also uses a red predominant color in the logo and could cause confusion. Beaver's Mini Mart customers say they've been shopping there for decades, while Buc-ee's has only existed in Ohio since April. A local Facebook group is organizing an all-day cash mob this Friday. There's also a GoFundMe that's been set up. Buc-ee's has sued several small businesses over their animal mascots, as pointed out on the John Oliver show.
1: Yeah, and you said John Oliver's going at him because these people don't have really money to get a lawyer to defend themselves, so they're usually just roll over and say, all right, Buc-ee's, you can take our mascot. But they've done a what?
2: Yeah, it's called Buck Off. John Oliver started making merch with their little squirrel mascot that they have on the show.
1: And has threatened to say, go ahead, sue us.
2: Yep.
1: We got HBO money, bitches.
2: They do.
1: Good. Man, I love how he does that. And then the money's going to all the stuff sold.
2: Feed America.
1: Feed America. That's pretty cool, too. I love that guy. Him and John Stewart. More of those people, please.
2: Yeah, right?
1: All right, sports. Let's do that. Major League Baseball, Rockies 13-9 loss versus Tampa in the heat there at Coors Field yesterday. Game 2-3 today, tomorrow from Coors Field. A much better day today at the ballpark with temperatures only in the 80s. And then the big trade, the only big name, outfielder Brendan Doyle was shipped off to the Chicago White Sox for a couple of picks, including a 16-year-old named Carlos Villalma, I believe is how you say it, from Venezuela. And, the big ones, including the catcher Goodwin, not traded. Nice. Winners for the trade deadline, the Dodgers pick up a big stud at pitching, which they don't need. They're already good enough. Cubs, Padres, and the Yankees also getting love for their last-minute trades. And that's the way it goes. All these teams will look exactly the same, running for the pennant. NFL, it's another day in pads for the Broncos. Countdown to game 1, week from Friday, they'll be at Atlanta. First game of the year, though, the first preseason game is Thursday That's right. 2 days from now, Carolina.

0: 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And then get ready. Master of the Gridiron has returned. 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We'll get that all dialed in real soon, but you can sign up your team now and get ready for the regular season, which is now only what, 5 weeks away.
1: Wow.
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3: Hey there, Fox 21 Storm Team. Meteorologist Nick Temple here in good Tuesday morning. A little bit breezy to start the day, but by the time we get to the afternoon, you'll enjoy the temperatures. Much more pleasant today in the Pikes Peak region, into the upper 70s, if not the low 80s. And if you're traveling south to Pueblo, in the mid to upper 80s. We'll be dealing with the smoke once again for today. You'll be able to smell it. So if you're sensitive to that, make sure you keep that in mind. A couple showers and storms are likely here in the Pikes Peak region as we get to the afternoon, and those will taper off going into the evening hours. Overnight tonight, we'll fall into the low 60s.
1: 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We're still in the 60s. It's 62 in the Springs, 66 in Pueblo, 56 in Denver, and 801 on 94.3 Kilo.
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0: Bobby 43 Keto Heaven Nor Hell. That's Volbeat. And they owe a lot to the band Metallica because Metallica fell in love with them when they were overseas before we even got word of Volbeat. And, of course, then they brought them here and the rest is history. You're going to hear from Volbeat's favorite band, Metallica. Our song of the day from them will hit the speakers sometime this hour. That's all I can tell you. And then we're counting down week 10, day 2, week 10 of the Flyaway from Vegas,
1: oh,
0: baby.
1: Yeah!
0: So be a part of the Summer Sphere. We're getting there. You should start to be getting nervous. I'll try to help you out, man. Good luck. It's on the way right now, 8:12. And we do the traffic once again. Mr. John Michaels, come on down.
2: Yes, sir. With that accident on I-25 northbound approaching South Academy, it's going to be on the left shoulder now, moved out of the through lanes, but still expect some slowing and a bit of a backup. Again, that's on 25 northbound this morning approaching South Academy. No other accidents to report at this time. Taking a look at some of the surface streets, Platte Murray, Platte Circle, Powers at Platte, all looking very good right now. No issues to report. On the interstate, if you're rolling into town, looks like we're building up a volume right now and a pattern. Heavier traffic between Woodman and Fillmore, you will moderate your speed. And then on the surface streets, Academy, Maceland, Academy, Platte, both of those are light. Academy, Austin, that's the, there's the fly in the ointment. That's got heavy traffic in two directions, including south and east. 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That's traffic on the Rock Station 94.3.
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0: think we've been in the 60s at this time of the day for several weeks. Maybe a couple of months. It is only 64 degrees in the spring. As a matter of fact, most days have been starting about 66 anyway. And that's at 5:50 in the morning. So, yeah, pretty cool. Literally 64 in the spring, 67 in Pueblo. Denver's only 56. That is a far cry. And then today, we're on track for the low 80s for the springs in Denver, Pueblo, mid-80s. That's it. And then we'll slowly get warmer and warmer, and then into the weekends. Looks like those hundreds return for Pueblo, which yesterday set a record 107 degrees in the Steel City. They said people were cooking their crack on the sidewalk. That's how hot it was in Pueblo. That is amazing. And we'll be back to the mid-upper 90s Friday and into the weekend as well. Again, 64 in the spring, 67 in Pueblo, 56 in Denver. And the mountain song is Jane's Addiction here on the rock station 94.3 Key Lounge.

0: 94.3 Keto Rock and Eye of the Storm from the new Death Punch album, which is officially out there, dropped digitally on Friday, and then we're going to have to wait till September for the, I guess, the vinyl CD. They're going to release it on cassette, which is kind of cool. Are they going to bring back the cassette? There's been a few bands that have done that. I want to say it was Highly Suspect was the first to drop a new album on cassette, old school style. So, yeah, that's the thing. And again, why September, I don't know. I think there was some kind of communication breakdown. It's 8:26 now here on the Keto Morning Show. And I'm sure you've seen footage of the fires in Spokane, which turns out it was an arson. They have arrested one suspect for setting that blaze, which has wiped out, man, just tons of neighborhoods. 700 plus houses just gone. There was a video of these folks that were evacuating. They talked about how quickly it was, too. They had smoke and got a warning to get ready to evacuate. And within 10 minutes, there were police knocking on the door. Get out now. And so they're blazing through their neighborhood as these homes just catch on fire, blaze one after another. It was scary. How could that be more terrifying? Let's go to France, where they're battling some wildfires. If you haven't seen those, France and Spain, ablaze. You know, one of the warmest years on record there in Europe. So to make matters worse, though, a fire outside of Bordeaux in southwestern France has basically revealed all these old World War II shells in a village. They were kind of buried in, under all this debris. And once all the debris was wiped out, they realized, oh, my God, there's these mortars. There's a bunch of anti-tank rounds. We're talking hundreds of unspent munitions from World War II. It's like, wow, that's one thing you don't expect, right? I mean, it's like, oh, I don't want to lose my house. It's like, you could lose your legs just by running away from your blazing home.
1: Yeah.
0: So I guess that's what happens when you have a couple of wars there in your backyard. So they had to actually clear out this entire village and then send in the folks to try to get all the munitions out. And they have been now allowed back into the village of Le Porge.
1: Wow.
0: But yeah, that's something. And everyone has to deal with that, right?
2: Hey, boss, we just found like hundreds of munitions and they're all going to explode.
0: How they didn't explode when the fire went over them in the first place is kind of amazing.
1: Yeah.
0: So everyone's dealing with some kind of crap, and nothing's exactly right. If you want to hang your hat on that, make you feel a little bit better about yourself. All right, let's see here. We got 8:28 on the clock. We got the Metallica Song of the Day coming up this hour sometime. But we're starting to run out of real estate, John. It's got to happen soon, right? It's got to happen soon.
1: Yep. It's got to now, yeah.
0: So please pay attention. In the meantime, let's do the traffic. Johnny, what's up?
1: So with that accident on I-25 northbound approaching South Academy, it's off left on the shoulder, still a factor and still a backup, slowing us for Mesa Ridge. Taking a look at other parts of town, let's see what's going on Highway 115 up from Penrose. A little bit busier past Turkey Canyon Ranch Road. Let's see what's happening at Rocco Rojas Circle, Rock Creek Park. And it's all good heading into Fort Carson. No major delays, no major surprises. Approaching via South Academy, that looks fine. Just no problems at all. And then on the east side, Highway 24 from Penrose to Judge Orr, you're in good shape, to Woodman Road. Let's see, that pattern from Peyton is minimal right now. And on Woodman itself, it looks like the westbound side heading into town, that's going to be the busier side right now, but only by a degree or so. Only a couple of vehicles are there. Highway 24 at Mark Shuffle. 1, 2, 3 directions, all looking good, all looking very light. 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That's traffic on the Rock Station 94.3 Kilo.
0: So Metallica sometime this hour, and then we also have a ticket window Tuesday underway here today for tickets to go see Dead. They're playing here at the end of the week at the Black Sheep. You can win those tickets all day, and you have not missed your first chance. Matter of fact, that'll be with me a little after 9 o'clock. Roll up the ticket window for the first time here today. So keep it locked for Metallica, for Dead tickets, for some rock and roll. 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

94.3 Kilo. 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All right, every time I push the button, something's going to happen. Eventually, I'll push a button and Metallica will appear. That is not the correct button, I don't think. We got a sound effect runaway here. They said don't hit the red button. I had to hit the red button because they said don't do it. All right. Eventually, this is going to work out well for you. So pay attention. Lots of buttons to be pushed. Only about 20 minutes this hour left. And you'll hear Metallica's song of the day before we're officially done. Now this.

0: 94.3 Kilo, the new look park there. It's 8:39 here on the Kilo Morning Show. Still waiting for the appearance of a band known as Metallica. So we got that going for us. Also, we've officially launched the pre-sign up for this year's Master of the Gridiron. 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I mean, you could still win, you know, rando weeks, but if you don't get going in the first week, there's no way you're going to hold on for the $500 cash. So pre-register now. It's more simple than ever. I mean, this thing has evolved so much over the years from originally having to fax in your things. Or I guess originally it was drop them off. We would set up, we'd print out a bunch of the weekly matchups, and we'd drop them off at a local store. People would swing by there, pick those up, fill them out, and then drop them off here at the station. And then Mo would sit over there with an old calculator and tabulate all the numbers every Monday, Tuesday morning. And now, let all the computers do the work. This is 2026, man. Let the computers do the heavy lifting. So once you pre-register, you're set. You'll get weekly reminders to play. So it's very difficult to forget to get your picks in. Thanks again to Scales and Tails. Ronnie and the gang back on with locations in the Springs. Two of them, Woodman and Academy, Powers, Constitution. Of course, the newer digs. It's been several years now, though, in Boulder. Scales, the letter N, Tails.com is their official website. Thanks to Benny's as well. And they got all the games on the big screens. Benny's on the west side, just a cool local bar. And really great food coming out of that little tiny kitchen. So that's the rundown again. Pre-registration is available now at Kilo943.com. Citizen Jeff checked in earlier asking about making changes. It says, so there's not so many people tied at the same point total. That doesn't happen too much, especially toward the end of the season. People gets, it's a big separation from those who are still in it and those who are not. So does he change it up a bit and make it more interesting by adding points to the games that you pick? So there's 12 games. Okay, I used to do it this way as well. So the game you're really confident about, you pick at number 12 and you get those 12 points. And the game you're least confident about, you give it a one weight. And then if they lose, if you lose, you only drop a point. I don't know if we can change that or not because, like you said, the computers are running things. We'll see if there's any options for mixing it up. But it seems to run pretty smooth. I guess the first few weeks, things are close. But yeah, like I said, by the time we get to even like halfway point, week, you know, eight or so, there's quite a bit of distance between the people who are in contention and those who are not. Trust me, I know because I am usually not in contention. Since my season crumbles rather fast usually. So get ready for another year of fun. The first preseason game, believe it or not, is this Thursday. Broncos' first preseason game will be next Friday the 14th, and then they're going to play the following two Fridays for the three preseason games, and then the Broncos open things up on the road at Arrowhead with the Chiefs, who may or may not have Pat Mahomes. He's been practicing, but I don't know if he's going to be starting or not. Are they going to give him a few weeks? So that's still in question, but that's where it all begins for the Broncos. And that's always, that's cool, but not cool. Because last year, I think the Broncos start off against the Chargers in the first game or so. It's like, save those, rivals and your competitors, your AFC West competitors, save that for, mid-season to late season when both teams are kind of dialed in and ready to go. But regardless, that's how it's going to start. And again, your adventure for Master of the Gridiron begins at Kilo 94.
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0: 94.3 Kino Harvester of Sorrow is Metallica. That's the song of the day. And who's this?
1: This is Aaron Olson.
0: Aaron Olson. What are you up to there, Aaron Olson?
1: I'm at work.
0: Cool. Winning on the job. I love it, dude. What do you do?
1: I work for wastewater.
0: Hey, cool, man. How's everything there today?
1: That's nice and cool.
0: Yeah, right. It's been a beautiful change today, huh?
1: Yes, sir.
0: Cool, man. Well, hey, Aaron Olson, welcome to Team Metallica. You're in the club, buddy.
1: All right, right on.
0: So that's it, man. You were qualified. The hard work is done. And good news for waiting so long to qualify. You only have a few weeks to kill before we're there, bud.
1: Right on. Cool.
0: So nice job. We'll see you at the giveaway. Start working on your karma. All right, Aaron?
1: All right, cool. Kilo rocks, 943.
0: You rock, dude. Thank you. And if you didn't know, you do not know. Harvester of Saru is the official song of the day. And that's one thing that hasn't gotten more expensive here in the United States. Sorrow. And production levels are a record high.
2: Yeah.
0: That's the only person who hasn't suffered. The Harvesters of Sorrow. They're like, hey, everything's fine here. All right. So there's that. We get to the ticket window to kick off next hour. And we wrap up the headlines right now with the last round of the reel. We'll get you traffic first. John, with a pretty smooth Tuesday. What's the latest there, buddy?
3: Yep, we just have that one accident. Still a factor. It's not blocking. 25 north on approaching South Academy. It's on the left shoulder. Stay to the right to get by. But there is a backup. Slowing is for Mesa Ridge. So that's likely to be with us for a little while longer. No other accidents or incidents that are going to slow you up. Everywhere else I see, it looks like a nice recovery from the rush hour is well underway. Academy Maysland, Academy Austin. That one was running heavy just about 20 minutes ago. And it's beautiful right now. Light traffic. Let me refresh some of the freeway cameras on the interstate right now. It looks like moderate volume between North Academy, past Woodman, all the way to Fillmore. You may moderate your speed, but that's only about it. You'll tap the pedal here and there, but no heavy slowing pattern, no delays to report. Highway 24, 21st Street at Mark Sheffel looks fantastic right now. No slowing to report at Garrett or Constitution. 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
0: All right, my man. Until tomorrow, thank you very much.
3: Yes, sir. You got it.
0: And then one last time, let's fire up those headlines.
4: Now, it's a Kilo reality check.
0: It is the last round of the reel. That's you, Summer. Go for it.
2: Yeah, Colorado Springs Airport said 22 aircraft were diverted from DIA to

0: Shapiro was spotted at the White House.
1: That's funny because early on, he's like, this is so strong, you can't even cut it. I don't want to encourage people, but you could get a box cutter and you couldn't even cut this. And it was like 3 months later, somebody got a box cutter and cut it. I don't understand any of this.
0: Yeah, me either. This morning at about 12:45 a.m., Colorado State Troopers were notified of a crash involving two hazmat semi-trucks northeast of Greeley in Weld County. They said that a harvester hauling a trailer with hydrochloric acid and a Kenworth hauling a trailer with natural gas collided when the truck hauling the acid did not stop at a stop sign, and then it flipped over onto its side, spilling the hydrochloric acid into an irrigation ditch. Luckily, both drivers were okay.
1: You got your acid in my natural gas. No, you got your gas in my natural acid. Whatever.
0: Wow.
1: Jeez, man, that could have ended horribly.
0: Right? The upper stage of a SpaceX Falcon 9 rocket is on an accidental collision course to crash into the daylight side of the moon tomorrow at about 2:30 a.m. Eastern. The SpaceX rocket's been traveling at about 5,400 miles an hour. It's about five stories tall. And the moon has endured countless blows over the millions of years. Asteroids and meteors have given it tons of craters. NASA said you can expect a new crater tomorrow.
1: New crater. We'll call it the Muskie. The Muskie crater. Do you think is it accidental? Because guys like to break stuff. There's nothing a guy loves more than crashing something.
0: I don't know. We'll see. Pueblo D60 will hold its back-to-school bash this Thursday at Dutch Clark Stadium. Gates open at 5 p.m. for those interested in vaccines and other services, then at 6 p.m. for all visitors. There's going to be free school supplies for up to 3,000 students, school district representatives from all the schools, community partners, free haircuts, vaccines, dental screening, food trucks, face painting, and giveaways.
1: Yeah, pretty cool deal. Good big ups wherever he gets that thing going.
0: Yeah.
1: Kind of diverse, right?
0: Yeah.
1: From clean teeth to pencils. You got it all. Okay, sports. Rockies get roughed up by the Tampa Bay squad yesterday, 13-9 in game one of the three-game series, game two today. The trade deadline has come and gone, and Goodman, still a Rocky, which is cool. They did get rid of outfielder Britton Doyle, sent him to Chicago White Sox for a couple prospects, including a 16-year-old kid that could be something special in about 10 years. And they say winners in the trades were the Dodgers, who picked up a stud pitcher. How? Because they have endless supply of money. That's how. Cubs, the Padres, and the Yankees all getting love for their moves to button up their teams and make a run. As far as the NFL goes, Broncos, another day in pads here today. Camp soon to open. Game one, week from this Friday. Game one of the preseason that was happening this Thursday night. Carolina, Atlanta in the Hall of Fame game to start the preseason. We mentioned the sign-up is now underway for Keto's Master, the Gridiron, the 2026-2027 campaign. It is free to sign up. You pick football games, you win cash weekly. Benny Bucks weekly. And overall, like $500 at a great price. So get there now, because then it'll start sending you reminders. It's kind of hard to forget to get your picks in because this computer blows you up.
0: Yes, it does.
1: Hey, idiot, you have not done your picks yet, idiot. Maybe that's just me. And that's it. Let's get into the weather forecast here and wrap this up.
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3: Hey there, Fox 21 Storm Team. Meteorologist Nick Temple here in good Tuesday morning. A little bit breezy to start the day, but by the time we get to the afternoon, you'll enjoy the temperatures. Much more pleasant today in the Pikes Peak region. Into the upper 70s, if not the low 80s. And if you're traveling south to Pueblo in the mid to upper 80s. We'll be dealing with the smoke once again for today. You'll be able to smell it, so if you're sensitive to that, make sure you keep that in mind. A couple showers and storms are likely here in the Pikes Peak region as we get to the afternoon, and those will taper off going into the evening hours. Overnight tonight, we'll fall into the low 60s.
0: We are still in the 60s. It's currently 67 in the Spring, 69 in Pueblo. It's 58 in Denver, and it's 9 o'clock on the Rock Station 94.3 Kilo.
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0: 94.3 Kilo Freak Like Me's Hailstorm. And then a flashback for AC/DC. That show, by the way, from Denver was filmed in the front row. And they released the entire thing on YouTube. It's kind of, obviously a couple hours long. They did 21 songs. But you're right in the mix, which is pretty cool. Cool, not cool. A couple of people texted me, I paid a lot of money. I didn't even have a good seat like that. That's just the way it goes. Everyone's looking for content, man. So the link is still available at kilo943.com if you want to experience the magic that was AC/DC. All right, so let's see here. What else is going on? Ticket window. We're going to open in here in just a moment for your chance to get dead tickets. That show Thursday night at the Black Sheep. And you can win these things all day long. And this month, Kilo's ticket window is opening thanks to our friends there at McCloskey Motors with two locations there on Academy, of course, the original McCloskey Motors and then Trucktown. And then online, it's BigJoeAuto.com. We have a dead lineup today, tomorrow, Sublime, ticket window Wednesday. And then my cheat sheet, who is it on Friday? Motionless and White. They got a Red Rocks date coming up here on Sunday. So that is the next couple, 3 days. And like I said, we'll open the ticket window for the first time for these dead tickets here in a moment. Also, don't forget, we do a free Ink Friday every Friday here at Kilo. This month, you'll be winning ink from Skin Evolution Tattooing. Our buddies downtown there at Bijou and Tejon. So get ready. $100 will be up for grabs starting with me on Friday morning and every Friday this month from Skin Evolution. They have this thing called the First Flash Fridays, which is this Friday, right? Because last Friday was the 31st. So this Friday, you can head into Skin Evolution. They'll have a bunch of flash tattoos from $30 to $150. You can actually go to their website, skinevolutiontattoo.com. And they have the book of flash art that you can kind of cruise through and see what you want. So don't forget to tip. Be nice. Don't be cheap. And if you want, you can give the gift of Skin Evolution as well. They got gift cards, perfect gift for any ink lover. A bunch of great artists who can accommodate whatever kind of style you're looking for. So they're all downtown and then online, skinevolutiontattoo.com to see the flash ink that they have up for grabs this Friday and also see all the work they've done. Do some great stuff. So good luck. We'll start the winning again Friday morning right here. Now, speaking of winning, I've been holding these dead tickets in front of you like the old carrot in front of the donkey all morning. So let's give you that carrot there, donkey boy. You and a guest, my guest for Dead Thursday night at the Black Sheep. If you want to rock out, the rock lines are open for you. The number 719-633-KILO or toll free 800-727-KILO. We'll get you on the phone lines. Caller 9 though snags the tickets on a ticket window Tuesday for Dead, and good luck. From the Concert Connection Kilo, Rocklands.
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0: Congratulations, Citizen Ben. He's the winner. I was getting his phone number. It's a 530. I was like, where's 530? He's like, oh, I moved here from Tahoe a long time ago. He's like, oh, I've never been. I heard Tahoe's beautiful, though. He said, it is. Cool little mountain town. Well, there you go, Ben from Tahoe. Winning on the job today, too, which is always nice, right? I love it. Getting paid to win tickets to a concert. What a great country. Stuff like that doesn't get enough attention. And that's it. He's off to Dead. It's Thursday night at the Black Sheep, and you can win your tickets all day long. Mo has got the Rock Lunch Today Show every next fair after 10, as well as that song of the day from Metallica. So that's it. Get yourself some of that. It's Dead. Ticket window Tuesday all day today. Good luck.
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finish a hike? Got that promotion? Or did you just wake up on time today? You deserve a beer and a burger. At Brew's Ale House. You'll drool over their ale house and fig jammin' burgers with half-pound patties. 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You deserve fresh sourdough and cinnamon rolls from the Brew's Bakery. And you deserve to pick up a pint glass at the Kilo Pint Night Saturday the 15th from 5 to 7. 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You deserve it. At Brew's Ale House on the Riverwalk in Pueblo.

0: 94.3 Keto. Judas Mind is Seether. And it's 9:25, almost 9:26 here on a Tuesday. Yes, dead tickets for Ticket Winter Tuesday. We've done them. Nice job to Citizen Ben. He snagged the first pair, but you can win those all day. And then Pete checked in via the text. Did I miss the Metallica song of the day? It's like the most common text. Did I miss the song of the day yet? You did with me. But Mo is in after 10 o'clock, and she'll reset today's Metallica song of the day. It's a song that highlights the grief of the farmers who harvest sorrow. There's your hint. And then good luck. And anytime you want to hit us up, the rock lines, text lines, same damn number. How it works, I don't know. But you can just dial or text 719-633-KILO to enter the fray. Now, let's conquer a couple of stories here today in the following. These stories are not that important. We do the important stuff throughout the broadcast day because that's our job. But these are interesting enough. They make you a well-rounded citizen. It's the crap that we had no time for.
1: Oh, yeah, yeah, yeah.
0: So, let's throw some fuel on the Courtney Love killed Kurt Cobain fire. What do you say? It's only been, what, 31 years or something like that? So, back in 1995, Courtney Love demanded the Seattle Police Department hand over their entire file on Kurt's death to her. She wanted no copies to be left behind in their possession, and she made that request about a year and a half after he was found deceased. Courtney's lawyer said the reason for the request was because, quote, several persons tried to make money from the sale and distribution of material pertaining to Mr. Cobain's death. But the police said no. It's like, we don't do that. Courtney Love, you skank. Death rule, of course, suicide, and the case has never been reopened. Last year, a team of forensic experts presented the police with evidence that they say indicates he was maybe given an overdose of heroin and then was shot to make it look like a suicide. That's been a long-standing question. There's been people who've been tied to this that have deceased or disappeared it. Police say they stand by their original ruling. And you can get the actual police report, and it kind of, it's pretty morbid because it goes in details about the wound, the condition of his body and stuff like that. I remember digging that up several years ago, and I saved the files in my office somewhere, but it was one of those things, like, I kind of wish I hadn't done that. But Courtney Love, I'm sure she'll start to field those questions on social media now. So Lollapalooza has, of course, changed dramatically over the years from a cool kind of indie festival to begin with, then ballooned, then died, and now resides once a year in Chicago. And doesn't sound like a whole lot of fun, especially this story. There's a video going around of people passing around a cardboard box which contained a plastic bag, and they were all using it as a communal urinal. It's not clear how many people may have used it or where it went after it was filled up. But that's just gross. And then people on the see online asking, how are you so comfortable passing a box of urine to one another? Especially when the bag appears to be open and almost spilling over. Not a good look. And this follows what was there's 10 arrests and 67 hospitalizations at this year's Lollapalooza there in Chicago. But I guess it's Chicago. There's 67 hospital visits for gunshot wounds daily, I think, there. But still not a good look for the O Festival. Someone encouraging, hold your bladder or get a diaper. Or how about stay at home? I say, option C. And a correction from yesterday. Yesterday was close, but not quite. They have rerun the numbers, and Spider-Man Brand New Day has, in fact, broken the record for the biggest opening weekend ever. And the biggest weekend at the box office since 2019. And if you haven't been keeping track, that's pre-pandemic. So it's been a while since it boomed, but they're pointing to a perfect storm. A couple great movies are out right now, including Spider-Man. I heard rave reviews from a few folks yesterday, and then even Sid Black saw it over the weekend. Said it is badass. A lot of, I guess, it's Punisher heavy, which I love the pun. Frank Castle rules, and if you didn't know, like in the comic books, you know, Punisher would show up every once in a while in the Spider-Man comics. Kind of like the anti-hero, but then he's been missing in the movies. I guess this time, not at all. So Spider-Man, and then you got great movies, and then you got the blasting heat driving people from their homes off to the air-conditioned movie theater. So this is a perfect storm. Good job. I love the movies. So it is, in fact, a record opening with $360 million officially. The previous breadwinner was Avengers Endgame, and that opened with $357 million. So $3 million difference is all it took for Spidey to conquer the Avengers. And then overall, Endgame still has a global box office. It made $1.2 billion globally its first weekend. And Spider-Man, not bad, but not quite there. $932 million. So still a little bit behind Endgame, but there you go. Boss of Sony Pictures saying, wow, $360 million thank yous to all the filmmakers, actors, producers, colleagues, and those who created the film. And thanks to those who attended the opening weekend of Spider-Man. That's cool. And that's it. Stories missed. Now conquered. You're up to date. It is 9:32. It's the Keto.
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0: 94.3 Kilo Mudvayne there. Frontman Chad doing double duty for a tour. Mudvayne songs and some of his work from Hell Yeah. It's the two sides of an amazing individual. Unfortunately, we do not have tour dates for that one here yet. But I assume it continues to do as well as it has. We'll get another leg. Now, these guys, they're set. They've been on the list for a long time now. September date with these guys, along with Starset and Chevelle, awaits. This is the new one from Breaking Benjamin. Something wicked.
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0: 94.3 Kilo. Otherwise, there was Soldiers. And before that, the new Breaking Benjamin. And that's a curtain call. Here for the morning show. We wrap things up with your day in history, and then we'll hand you over to Mo. She got the song from Metallica that you're listening for. That's coming up. Tickets on a ticket window Tuesday. We serve up tickets to go see Dead Thursday night at the Black Sheep. And she'll have more of that. The Rock Lunch, also dead ahead. So enjoy that with 40 minutes nonstop. Go with your work day. It's all next. We wrap with your day in history for today, day 4, August. Let's see here. This is kind of hard to consume. So Cole and Dylan Sprouse, the kids, the cute kids from Sandler's Big Daddy. I can wipe my own ass. Remember that line? It was adorable. Those kids are now 34 years old. What the hell happened? Jeff Gordon, legendary left turner from NASCAR, and I believe a Hall of Famer. He's 55 years old. Roger Clemens, my cohort and fellow pitchman for QC Kinetics, is 64 years old, third on the all-time list for most strikeouts, behind a couple big names, Nolan Ryan and Randy the Big Unit Johnson. It's a rare air right there. Former President Barack Obama, 65. Wow, so Barack Obama's younger than Billy Bob Thornton. How old do you think Billy Bob is? He's a funny guy because I've seen him sometimes like, he looks young. And then sometimes I see him like, man, he looks really old. He's a chameleon, that Billy Bob Thornton. He is 71 years old here today. If you haven't seen Landman, he's great in that, by the way. He's got some wild lines. And then what have been birthdays? Only noteworthy one, Louis Armstrong. The jazz artist, not Lance Armstrong, the steroid cheater. I get confused sometimes. And then what else? Bunch of stuff happened on this date, the fourth day. Speaking of steroid use in sports, Barry Bonds on this date 19 years ago hit his 755th home run, which would tie Hank Aaron's home run record. And then he would break the record 3 days later. And it's his 756th ball that's in the Baseball Hall of Fame. And it should have a huge asterisk next to it, but it does not. I don't know why. Also, you yucked it up in theaters watching The Ballad of Ricky Bobby. Talladega Nights is 20 years old today. The world's oldest person of all time died in a retirement home in France on this date, 1997. What do you think the oldest person who have ever lived? I was way off. I was off by 10 years. I said 112. Which I thought that was a little high anyway. 122 years old for this dude. Would you want to live that long? I couldn't really find him because there's not a lot of video or anything of the guy because it was 1997, but I just wonder, what was he like at 122 years old? Was it worth hanging around that long for? I don't know. I don't know. Funny how it works. It was on this date in 1992, indictments for the officers who threw a beating on Rodney King. And on the same date, 1 year later, the convictions. Stacey Kuhn, Lawrence Powell, sentenced to 2.5 years in prison. That was it. And they threw a beating on that guy. That was biggest thing in the world at the time. Imagine this happened today. They shut off all the phones for 1 minute. How many people would freak out? You're ruining my rights. It happened 104 years ago today, the Bell system, who ran every phone line in the country, would shut down the phones in memory of Alexander Graham Bell, who had died 2 days earlier. So all 13 million telephones in the U.S. and Canada went absolutely dead for 1 full minute. And then, like I said, no one complained then. Because you couldn't call anyone to complain. But man, you try that today, shut down everyone's cell phones. Oh, man, people would freak. Hell, even when one server goes out, like one of the major players, like AT&T drops for a little while, people lose it. It was the Lizzie Borden murders on this date in 1892, as the Sunday school teacher Lizzie Borden murdered her father and stepmom with a hatchet. But then she was later acquitted, which I never really looked into the rest of that story. It's like, why was she acquitted? And they say lack of evidence. And I never realized that she was acquitted. I thought it was open and shut that Lizzie Borden was a hatchet murderer. But say police never found a bloody hatchet. or a definitive weapon. They did find a hatchet in the basement, but it had a broken handle and no detectable blood on the blade. There was no physical proof. Investigators found no blood on her person or on her burned dress, which they claimed they destroyed that dress because it was paint stained. It's like, really? That sounds a little fishy right there. So there was never any physical proof tied to the crime, and there was also a tight timeline for the murders happening in a narrow window with the maid outside. So they said it was almost impossible for prosecutors and the jury to feel she could commit such a crime. So she probably got away with it. And that was what? 1892. Wow. And that's probably the biggest of the day. I had never known the rest of that story. I remember there was a band when I was a kid called Lizzie Borden, and they were awesome. That's all I ever know. That's all I know, man. So all that for today, the 4th day of August. And that is it for me. That's my time. That's my story. And until tomorrow, which is going to be a Ticket Window Wednesday for Sublime Tickets. We'll start the winning here on the morning show.
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0: 94.3 Kilo, the Smashing Pumpkins. They're smashing. Good morning. I want to say afternoon all the time because it feels like it. Good morning. It's Mo. Sad but true. Oh, wait a second. That was yesterday's Summer of Sphere song of the day. Sad but true. It's over. Harvester of Sorrow is the song you are waiting for Kilo's Summer of Sphere song of the day. By Metallica, when you hear Harvester of Sorrow, be the ninth caller on the Rock Lines, and you're qualified for Kilo's Summer of Sphere giveaway brought to you by The Epic Remedy. Also, this is something very important that you need to know. Kilo's Pint Nights are almost over. We've got one more pint night at Brew's Ale House in Riverwalk, at the Riverwalk in Pueblo. Saturday the 15th, from 5 to 7. We're giving away tickets to Five Finger Death Punch at Red Rocks. Now, this will be an awesome concert. They're going to be there September 8th. 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Now, they start handing them out at 6 o'clock, so get there at 5 when the broadcast starts. 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Yummy. They've got Arkansas Cold Lager, a crisp Bavarian-style pils brewed with noble German hops. Also, they've got a bakery, fresh sourdough bread, cinnamon rolls, fresh as well. And they have a free concert, free general admission show following the remote with Deltaphonic, a fiery mix of New Orleans blues, funk, soul, and rock. The last Kilo Pint Night. This breaks my heart. It really does. It's going to be held Saturday, August 15th from 5 to 7. Brew's Ale House in Pueblo, 120 East Riverwalk, Saturday the 15th from 5 to 7. Rocking you live for the Rock Station, 94.3 Kilo.
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0: 94.3 Kilo Johnny Hawkins of Nothing More joins The Who with new rock, Lost Soul. Good morning. It's Mo, Harvester of Sorrow. That's your Metallica Summer of Sphere song of the day. Go to Vegas. Check out Metallica at the Sphere, all brought to you by The Epic Remedy. 40 minutes of nonstop rock. 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

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New Marilyn Manson's new album, out this month, middle of this month. This is new from that album, Exit Wound. 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

0: 94.3 Kilo. March the Pigs, that's Nine Inch Nails. Before that, new rock from Marilyn Manson, his new album, One Assassination Under God, out later on this month. Also, Marilyn Manson's coming in concert with Rob Zombie and The Who and Orgy, September 12th. You can grab your tickets and all the details you need at our concert page at kilo943.com. Good morning, it's Mo. I've got a report here that the VA clinic off of Fillmore, they're closed due to a water main break. So if you had an appointment, don't go. Unless you want to play in the water, I suppose. Also, don't forget, today is a Ticket Window Tuesday. Tickets to Dead at the Black Sheep. The 6th of next month? No, the 6th of this month. August 6th. Man, I'm way behind. That's happening. So keep it locked. That happens very soon. Also, you are listening for Harvester of Sorrow. That is your Metallica Summer of Sphere Kilo Song of the Day. We want to send somebody to Las Vegas to the Sphere to see Metallica. It's all brought to you by the Epic Remedy and, of course, your concert connection, 94.3 Kilo. As soon as you hear that song would be Harvester of Sorrow. It'd be caller number 9 on the Rock Lines. Get qualified to go to Las Vegas, Nevada. Just see, you think it's hot here. Woo! But you'll be in the Sphere, so it won't matter. And then after you're qualified, Saturday the 29th, we will take over the public house at the Alexander, 3104 North Nevada, broadcasting live from 1 to 3. If you're qualified, you got to be checked in no later than 2. So get there at, like, you know, 1, hang out with us. Winner, scoring tickets, airfare, hotel, spending cash, and tickets for Metallica's final Sphere performance of the year, November 7th. That's a Saturday. Thank you very much to the Epic Remedy for making it possible. 4 locations right here in the Springs, theepicremedy.com. Also, Belco Credit Union, Raffrano's Hell's Kitchen, the public house at the Alexander. 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

94.3 Kilo, Avenged Sevenfold. Yeah, your nightmare. Good morning. It's Mo in on your Tuesday. It is a ticket window Tuesday. Tickets to Dead at the Black Sheep on the 6th of this month. We're giving them away all day long. It is a ticket window Tuesday. And there it is. The ticket window is now open. Caller number 9 on the Rock Lines, 719-633-KILO, 1-800-727-KILO. Tickets to Dead at the Black Sheep. Day after tomorrow. Now, the Canadians are back. Yep, Nickelback are back. Their album, Everything Under the Sun, is out October 30th. And this is new rock from that album, Rattle the Cage. New rock from Nickelback on Kilo.

0: The Rock Station 94.3 Kilo, new rock out of Canada. I mean, Nickelback, who knew, right? I didn't know that they were going to come back. That's pretty cool. So new rock out of Canada, Nickelback, the song Rattle the Cage, their album, Everything is Under, oh, no, Everything Under the Sun. But everything is under the sun. Anyway, that's out Rocktober 30th. Congratulations to Sean. Sean's going to see Dead at the Black Sheep this Thursday. More tickets out the door because it is a ticket window Tuesday. I'm retired, man. I don't know what day of the week it is. My God. Ticket window Tuesday. So, yeah, we'll do it again. I got 40 minutes of nonstop rock coming up next for your rock lunch. So get ready. Delicious. First, though, let's check traffic from Fox 21, see what's going on outside.
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2: Hey there, Fox 21 Storm Team. Meteorologist Nick Temple here, and good Tuesday morning. A little bit breezy to start the day, but by the time we get to the afternoon, you'll enjoy the temperatures. Much more pleasant today in the Pikes Peak region, into the upper 70s, if not the low 80s. And if you're traveling south to Pueblo, in the mid to upper 80s. We'll be dealing with the smoke once again for today. You'll be able to smell it. So if you're sensitive to that, make sure you keep that in mind. A couple showers and storms are likely here in the Pikes Peak region as we get to the afternoon, and those will taper off going into the evening hours. Overnight tonight, we'll fall into the low 60s.
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94.3 Kilo's Rock Lunch, all brought to you by the Public House at the Alexander. 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They've got Thursday night trivia with Geeks Who Drink starting at 7 and Pike's Punk's Comedy Show on the last Saturday of every month. 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That is your Metallica Summer of Sphere song of the day. When you hear it, be caller number 9 on the Rock Lines. Get yourself qualified to go see Metallica in Las Vegas at the Sphere. I have got a gift card to the Public House at the Alexander. We're $20. If you want it, call me now on the Rock Line. 719-633-KILO. We'll go with caller number 9 there as well. Let's keep rocking. This is new rock from The Haunt, Bad Omen on Kilo.

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0: They are who brought you Kilo's Rock Lunch for today. 3104 North Nevada Avenue. You know they're cool when they're going to let us have the giveaway, the final giveaway for the Metallica Summer of Sphere tickets. 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
0: The public house at the Alexander opens 11 a.m. every day. They've also got a half-pound burger. Sounds great. Famous half-pound Aspen Ridge grass-fed burger.
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0: 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They've got it. It's public house at the Alexander, 3104 North Nevada Avenue, bringing you today's Rock Lunch. 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So keep listening. Guarantee you it'll happen. And probably soon. 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

0: 94.3 Kilo's Rock Lunch happening right now. That was Linkin Park. Before that, Rob Zombie, New Rock. I'm a rock and roller. He is. I am too, but yeah. He's coming in concert with Marilyn Manson, The Who, and Orgy in September. Tickets available on our concert page at kilo943.com. Welcome to the Rock Lunch. It's Mo. 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Tickets to Dead. This coming Thursday, day after tomorrow, at the Black Sheep. 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Tickets all day Wednesday. 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Keep it locked. 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

94.3 Kilo, Kilo's Rock Lunch, Harvester of Sorrow. That is it. The Kilo Metallica Summer of Sphere Song of the Day. Congratulations to Brady. He's been caller number 8 several times. Always a bridesmaid. But now he's the bride. He's in the bin. You are listening for, yet again, Harvester of Sorrow. We will play it again. Get somebody else qualified for Kilo Summer of Sphere. Go see Metallica at the Sphere in Vegas. You think it's hot here, right? All right. Mastodon has a new album out. And this one from that album. This is New Rock, Snakes for Dinner from Mastodon.

0: 94.3 Kilo, new Mastodon, Snakes for Dinner. The name of the album, Marrow Deep.
1: Yeah.
0: That's a great album so far, man. I mean, put out a lot of good music already. Love it. It's Mo, wrapping up the Rock Lunch. Thanks for joining me today. 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If you ever want to really have, like, something fun, go, like, YouTube.

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0: 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Before that, new rock from A Perfect Circle. And with Starless. 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Anything that has to do with Maynard, man, he just likes to wait, right? It's Mo. In on your Tuesday afternoon. 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

0: 94.3 Kilo, new rock from Seven Dust. Is this the real you? Good afternoon, it's Mo. 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

0: 94.3 Kilo. You know that's not the Metallica Summer of Sphere song of the day. Nope. What you are listening for today is Harvester of Sorrow. That would be your Metallica Summer of Sphere song of the day. Thank you, though, everybody who called and said hi. Kilo Summer of Sphere. Yep. We want to send you to Vegas to see Metallica perform at the Sphere, their last show this year, November 7th. All you have to do is listen for the Metallica Summer of Sphere song of the day. Again, Harvester of Sorrow. When you hear that song, be caller number 9 on the Rock Lines. Immediately get qualified. Then meet us August 29th. We're going to take over the public house at the Alexander, 3104 North Nevada from 1 to 3. Qualifiers have to be checked in no later than 2. Then the winner will score tickets to an airfare, hotel, spending cash, tickets for Metallica's final Sphere performance of the year, November 7th. 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

0: 94.3 Kilo New Corn from the Diablo 4 video game soundtrack. Reward the Scars. Good afternoon, it's Mo. I'm out of here. Sid Black is next with 40 minutes of nonstop rock, plus somewhere he'll have Harvester of Sorrow. That is the Metallica Kilo Summer of Sphere song of the day. As soon as you hear it, be caller number 9 on the Rock Lines. 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Sid Black next. Also, don't forget, it's a ticket window Tuesday. Tickets to Dead at the Black Sheep on Thursday. Sid Black next. 40 nonstop. Right here, Kilo. 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Right here, Kilo.
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2: Hey there, Fox 21 Storm Team. Meteorologist Nick Temple here in good Tuesday morning. A little bit breezy to start the day, but by the time we get to the afternoon, you'll enjoy the temperatures. Much more pleasant today in the Pikes Peak region, into the upper 70s, if not the low 80s. And if you're traveling south to Pueblo, in the mid to upper 80s. We'll be dealing with the smoke once again for today. You'll be able to smell it. So if you're sensitive to that, make sure you keep that in mind. A couple showers and storms are likely here in the Pikes Peak region as we get to the afternoon, and those will taper off going into the evening hours. Overnight tonight, we'll fall into the low 60s.
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STP coming up on their Junkyard Stop with Godsmack. 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All those details. 40 continues. New rock from the Pretty Reckless. Dear God, their latest record out and available now. It's When I Wake Up. It's right here at Kilo.

0: Linkin Park and QWERTY. It's a Tuesday. Sid Black, Kilo Studio. Final pint night of the summer. Let's talk about it. Not this weekend. We'll take this weekend off. We'll be back to you the 15th. Brew's Ale House, fantastic location to have the final pint night of the summer. Of course, just off the Riverwalk in Pueblo. 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

Coming off easily one of my top five records of 2026, double records worth of material. Took them a little bit, but when they, you know, end up having a double records worth of material, you give them all the time they need. I'm talking the latest from Corrosion of Conformity. Good God, Bad Man. Features the new Rock and Lose Yourself. It's right here, Kilo.

0: CLC, New Rock, and Lose Yourself, Good God, Bad Man record out and available now. 40 nonstop, headed your way. Your 420 fix in the mix. All this week, 420, I'll get you set up for a non-point as non-point stop at the Black Sheep coming up on the 18th. That headed your way. Let's get out. First look at traffic for the afternoon, Kilo Traffic Center.
1: We've got a vehicle fire blocking the right lane northbound I-25 just after Tejon. Expect to see some slow and stop and go there. And northbound I-25 between Uinta and Garden of God, seeing that slow. If you're traveling northbound on Powers Boulevard, that too is actually looking pretty heavy as you make your way past Cimarron. 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I'm Leslie Scott with traffic on the Rock Station 94.3.
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0: 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Luke, what's up, buddy? How's baseball going? I've got the game streaming in the den. Maybe you can pick up some pointers before we take on Kennedy next week. Ashley A, Ashley D, Ashley P, is this for a group project again? 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Hey, Kristen! You got the ring light and the tripod this time. 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Honey, it's going to be another late one. We're going to need more snacks.
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9: Jennifer Farns from Revolution Jewelry Works. Why should people work with Revolution instead of, say, artists on Etsy?
2: A lot of the things that we see come through from Etsy, and I will even go as far as to say the majority of the things that we see come through from Etsy, are being made from artists who kind of played around with metalsmithing at some point in high school or college, and they decide to try to turn it into a career, but they're not working with other artists to learn the do's and do nots, and they make weird decisions that they don't even realize they're making. And the biggest one comes from casting. Etsy people don't realize a lot of times that you need to give the metal time to rest after casting before you quench it. And so these rings will come in and they've been hot quenched, and it's just like a blade. The metal's so over hardened you can't manipulate it. We just see so many bad decisions that happen because they're not working in an environment that's collaborative and they're not continuing their education. 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

420 headed your way. Opportunity guest list spot for a non-point. Coming up the 18th at the Black Sheep. Black Label Society, New Rock in Name and Blood. It's right here at Kilo.

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3: 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Hey! Hey! Don't touch me! 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

Death Punch, the focus for our final pint night of 2026. Brews Ale House coming up Saturday the 15th, 5 till 7, just off the Riverwalk. 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Marrow Deep, that is the record available now from Mastodon. 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

0: Nova Down booked some shows for 2027 with Faith No More. That's awesome. Too bad it's on the other side of the globe, which would be New Zealand and Australia, respectively. That does little to nothing for us here in Colorado. It is what it is. I mean, obviously, Faith No More was hinting that they'd be busy in 2027. This the first bit of them reuniting. Hopefully more to come. It's hard to first initially get excited about Faith No More teasing being back in 2027. If it's just two shows in New Zealand and Australia, well, that'd be very Faith No More-esque. And it's just moving down, too. I mean, those guys just, they toured a vacation at this point, right? Rightfully so. Your Summer of Sphere song of the day. So soon, as we team up with the Epic Remedy, go to Vegas, November 7th, final stop in this calendar year of 2026 for Metallica and their Las Vegas Sphere residency. So, airfare, hotel, ticket, spending cash could be yours. Listen for your Summer of Sphere song of the day, which is, it's coming up. Don't go anywhere. I'll also open up the ticket window in the 5 o'clock hour. Ticket window Tuesday here today, courtesy of McCloskey Motors. 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They're rolling through town on Thursday. 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Let's get out, look at traffic, Kilo Traffic Center.
1: We've got a vehicle fire blocking the right lane northbound I-25 just after Tejon. Expect to see some slow and stop and go there. And northbound I-25 between Uinta and Garden of the Gods being that slow. If you're traveling northbound on Powers Boulevard, that too is actually looking pretty heavy as you make your way past Cimarron. 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I'm Leslie Scott with traffic on the Rock Station 94.3 Kilo.
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0: Sid Black here from Kilo's Afternoon Drive with Game Day Men's Health. 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

0: Harvester of Sorrows, Summer of Spheres, Song of the Day. Hey, Kilo, who's this?
1: Craig.
0: Las Vegas in November sounds mighty fine with Metallica under the Las Vegas Sphere. What do you think?
1: Hell yes, it does.
0: Let's make it happen, Craig, on somebody else's dime as well. Airfare, hotel, tickets, and spending cash. You are caller number 9. You are in for Summer of Sphere with the Epic Remedy, all right?
1: Hell yeah, thank
0: all
1: you.
0: Goes down at the end of this month. Saturday the 29th, we'll be at the Public House at the Alexander. 1 till 3, be checked in by 2 at the Kilo table. We'll have you out the door 3 o'clock with this getaway to Vegas to see Metallica.
1: I'll be there.
0: Well done. Good luck, man.
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0: 94.3 Kilo New Rock from Nickelback, along with John 5. Coming off will be a brand new record late October. Everything Under the Sun, that is Rattle the Cage. Bench Warmer, caught up day in sports here next. 5 o'clock road rage from there. All this week, courtesy of Refrano's Hell's Kitchen. I'll also open up the ticket window on a Ticket Window Tuesday, courtesy of McCloskey Motors for Dead. And their stop coming up Thursday at the Black Sheep. So that's headed your way. 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
1: Unfortunately, not too much of a change. A vehicle fire blocking the right lane northbound I-25. This is just after Cajon. Expect to see some heavy and slow traffic through there. Plus northbound I-25 between the Uintas and Garden of the Gods. We've got that slow. We've also got slower traffic southbound I-25 between Woodman Road and Fillmore Street. 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I'm Leslie Scott with traffic on the Rock Station 94.3 Kilo.
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3: Good evening. It's a cooler day, but unfortunately, it won't be as enjoyable due to the smoke in the air from wildfires in the Pacific Northwest. Air quality will range from moderate to unhealthy for sensitive groups, and an air quality alert will remain in effect for the rest of the evening until 9 o'clock tomorrow morning. Those sensitive to wildfire smoke and with respiratory issues should plan to remain indoors as much as possible. Expect more smoke to stay with us as we go from tonight through the rest of tomorrow. Highs will be a little warmer than today, with highs mostly in the 80s for your Wednesday. For Fox 21 Storm Team, I'm meteorologist Megan Montero.
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4: Time gets caught up. Top talking sports. It is Kilo's bench warmer. Couple of things out of NFL camps today. It looks like the Atlanta Falcons agreed to a 3-year contract extension. But Bijan Robinson through the 2030 season makes him the fourth-year player NFL's highest-paid running back. Base value $66.75 million. 22.25 million average per year, placing him at the league's top-paid running back is Bijan Robinson for the Atlanta Falcons. Head scratcher, I mean, of sorts, I guess, but Zay Flowers, Baltimore Ravens, Zay got paid today. Agreed to a 4-year, $140 million contract extension. 2-time Pro Bowler receiver. Obviously, coming off a season in which he caught 86 passes, 1,200 yards, 5 touchdowns. Baltimore did draft him in the first round in 2023. So locking up Zay Flowers is the Baltimore Ravens to a 4-year.

White Zombies Supercharger, Heaven, 5 o'clock, Road Rage, welcome to it. 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Keep up with them on Facebook, Instagram, and X as well. Gift card, that in hand, courtesy of Hell's Kitchen Pizza. Just after 5:30 here tonight. Next I speak, we will open up the ticket window. Of course, Dead, Dropout Kings, Varsity, Local Boys Longburn coming up Thursday night at the Black Sheep. We'll get you on that guest list here next. Your ticket window Tuesday here today, courtesy of McCloskey Motors. That headed your way. New rock from The Haunted is Bad Omen, right here at Kilo.

0: o'clock road rage traffic.
1: Well, we have got some slow traffic northbound I-25 between Cimarron and Garden of the Gods. Looking at least a 10-minute delay getting through there. Southbound I-25 between Woodman Road and Fillmore Street. Seeing that pretty heavy as well. And we've got a crash blocking the right lane. Circle Drive northbound at Airport Road. 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I'm Leslie Scott with traffic on The Rock Station 94.3 Kilo.

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Details, look at tickets, everything you need. Of course, concert page, Kilo943.com. But in on the free, let's go text line. Text over Dead. That is D-E-D. No way. Come on. Keep up here. Text over Dead, D-E-D, to the text line. I'll give you some few minutes to do so. I got a couple spots to fill, so I'll let you know if you are, in fact, a winner. Ticket window Tuesday, courtesy of McCloskey Motors. Dead, again, that is D-E-D. 719-633-KILO. I'll give you some time to send that over. On this Ticket Window Thursday, courtesy of McCloskey Motors, your concert authority, 94.3 KILO.

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0: Toronto's Hell's Kitchen. We do have a gift card all this week, part of the 5 o'clock road rage that headed your way just after 5:30. Here tonight, we'll get you set up, courtesy of Refrano's Hell's Kitchen. Latest now from Anthrax, brand new record, Cursum Perficio, headed our way in September. At least that's the way I think it's pronounced. Scott Ian, talking up this new title for this upcoming record from Anthrax.
1: I've heard many pronunciations of it. I've been saying Cursum Perficio. I think I just like the sound of that better than Ficio, because the first time I ever Googled how to pronounce it, that's what it said. In my email mailboxes for anything having to do with the record, it just says CP.

0: Anthrax going to right all the wrongs of this year of 2026 with a simple record release. A lot of pressure. They can handle it. That headed our way in September. Titled Cursum Proficio. Featuring the new rock there. 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
2: We're still seeing a pretty busy northbound I-25 between Cimarron and Garden of the Gods. Now, we're not seeing as much slowing as we were earlier, so that's improved, but you're still looking at a 5-plus-minute delay. Circle Drive northbound at Airport Road. We've got an accident there. Right lane is blocked, so make sure you move to the left to get through. 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Staples, that was easy. I'm Leslie Scott with traffic on the Rock Station 94.3.
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0: Parkway Drive, New Rock, and Sacred Cricketer Kramit. Headed your way, 6 o'clock. 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
1: 5 o'clock, road rage traffic.
2: Well, we are still seeing some slower traffic northbound I-25 between Cimarron and Garden of the Gods. Not near as bad as it was when we started off this afternoon, but it is still under normal speeds. Powers Boulevard southbound at Research Parkway, we've got an accident being reported there. We've also still got the crash blocking the right lane Circle Drive northbound at Airport Road. 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I'm Leslie Scott with traffic on the Rock Station 94.3.
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1: It's a Tuesday, just after 6 o'clock. 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